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Everybody in the place, put those hands in the air. Yeah, check it out one time. You know it's for real. Been trashing PR on your set. Getting biz, come on.

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0: 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Eurodance Express. Und alles geht leichter. 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
1: Hello, party people. This is Captain Kim speaking. Welcome aboard Venga Airways. After takeoff, we'll pump up the sound system, 'cause we're going to...

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Who knows what tomorrow might bring? 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

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No one knows where they are. Hear me, my chief. I am tired.

light by candlelight, I find insight, fundamental movement. 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I get no sleep, I can't get no sleep.

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1: 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We're going to dance. We're going to dance and have some fun.

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Take it from me. 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Life is too short. 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Your

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1: 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Why don't you sleep with me? Shut up and sleep with me, come on. And sleep with me. 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Shut up.